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10: 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Playing the Daily D's right away. And here's Rick D's.
11: Here we go on this middle of May 14th. Oh, so much going on this Thursday. Okay, here we go. I will tell you how to sleep

0: Are you ready for the suspense? It's Rick Dees reporting, and I have a confession to you. My home has been broken into and burglarized 3 different times.
1: Yikes.
0: What did the thieves get? It may shock you. Let me tell you now. What did the thieves get? The last time a thief broke in, I was in the house. I heard something. I heard a crash. And I didn't know what it was. I walked into another room, and there he was. He saw me, and instead of attacking, he escaped. He was in my bedroom. A thief. He had a mask on. He had gloves on. He knew what he was doing. He's a professional. And I tell you, scared the heck out of me. And I looked, and there it was in my closet. The drawer was open. And there, that forest green Rolex box. Inside every Rolex box is a Rolex watch. And it was open. And my Rolex box I had left there in case someone ever broke into my house. And in that Rolex box was nothing. Zero. He got nothing.
2: Yay!
0: He got nothing. And now I put this coating on my windows. Wasn't cheap. Try to get in now with any type of device breaking the window. Can't do it. Look it up online. It's worth putting on your window. Burglars, they're everywhere. Watch out. And when you turn your lights on, you're draining your power supply. But if you are going to have lights on at night, make sure they're motion detected and don't bother your neighbors. Right here, burglars and a personal story. It's Rick Dees reporting. I saw.

0: Oh, look at this. I have a photo of this. This is a great idea. If you're planning a trip to Las Vegas, look for an abandoned, well, it's not anymore. It's a newly repurposed 747 jumbo jet. Somebody purchased it for almost nothing and turned it into a nightclub. How about this? It's in Area 51. A jumbo jet that will make any bachelor or bachelorette party one to remember. Look out for Area 51 in Las Vegas.
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0: Sleaze.
1: Oh, look at this on D. Sleaze. I had mentioned this before, but now it's a new record. Michael Jackson. Yes, the late Michael Jackson has shattered his personal best. His streaming numbers are through the roof. The entire Michael Jackson catalog has had a total of 137 million streams in the last 3 days. Did you hear that? Two of Michael's albums, Thriller and Bad, returned to the top 10. His greatest hits album is number 3. And the movie, Michael, have you seen it? $200 million? Nope. It's up to almost a half a billion dollars in revenue. Michael Jackson Lives, and Living Big, and streaming right here on D's Sleaze.
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Oh, yeah, it is. Reek needs something great for your next party, and there's party season right now. Have you heard of Partyful? 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

0: In the dark of the night, when everyone else is asleep. 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

All right, here we go. I just love this. Back into it, Rick Deason. I have it finally. What are the four questions that will keep your relationship, your love happy, whether it's marriage or whether it's just you're very serious? What four questions? I have them. They're on the D's Hot List coming up.

0: All right, here we go. The four questions. Rick Dees, we talked about this before on the hot list today. What are the four questions that will keep your relationship, your marriage, your dating hot? What are they? Okay, listen, number one, every day, what did you do for yourself today? Now, women love this. What did you do for yourself today? And make sure you sincerely ask it. Number two, once a month, you're advised to say, what is something you're working on in your life? And what may I do to help? Ask each other, what is something you're working on in your life? And is there any way I can help? Number three, every few months, have the courage to say, listen, is our relationship going in the direction you want? Are we? If not, what would you like me to change? Or what can we change? Is our relationship going in the right direction, the direction you want? And listen for the answer. And here's one, the last one, number four. At least once a year, ask this question. What are your goals for the next 12 months? What are they? Doesn't matter what you say. What are your goals for the next 12 months? And get back and listen. Got it? These are the four questions, supposedly, that will keep you together. Let me know. It's Rick Dees up to speed on your Daily Dees hot list today.
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0: if, like Joe said, we do an album like a set list, you know, what would be fun to do live, because we know we're going to be on the road for a year and a half. So you don't want to put something on the album that you'd be ashamed of to play live. So it makes it fun when we go out and do the old-fashioned thing, which is the tour. That's how we get off.
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0: It's the D's Quiz. And now, here's your host for the D's Quiz, Rick D's.
1: Oh, yes, it is the D's Quiz. Thank you so much, Rick D's asking. Okay, food stamps. That's the subject, food stamps. How many dead Americans are receiving food stamps right now? This is from government information just received. How many dead Americans are receiving food stamps right now? Is it 75,000 dead Americans? Is it 185,000 dead Americans? Or is it 1.5 million dead Americans receiving food stamps? What's your answer? The answer is 185,000 dead people right now receiving food stamps. Yikes. You can check it out. It is Rick D's. We're alive with all the D's Quiz.
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Oh, you're going to love this. Coming up on the hot list, how do you fall asleep faster? 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I have the way. It's called cognitive shuffling. Let me run it down. Coming up, Rick Dees on the hot list.

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0: All right, on the hot list today, here we go. Rigney's jumping back in. What is the best way to fall asleep faster? Sometimes your mind is rushing and you need to fall asleep. There's a technique called cognitive shuffling. And here it is. Okay, here's how it works. Once you go to bed, you follow your normal routine, brush your teeth, whatever. And then as you get in the bed, pick a word that doesn't carry much meaning to you and is 5 to 12 letters long. It should be like emotionally neutral. Words like blanket, garden, bedtime, kitchen, words like that. Now, with that word in hand, work through it letter by letter. You generate as many unrelated words as you can. For example, let's say you choose bedtime, and your cognitive shuffling looks like this. Bee, butterfly, basket, bagel, E, envelope, Egypt, emerald. So you keep going through that word bedtime and other words that, you know, each letter, like V, butterfly, basket, bagel, you know how it works. Do that with any word. I suggest blanket, garden, bedtime, kitchen. Next thing you know, you're out. Try it. If you'd like a rerun of this, just go to rick.com, R-I-C-K.com. It's called Cognitive Shuffling. Try it. Rick D's on the hot list today.
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I still can't get over the text I got saying, "Hey, Rick, every one of your radio shows is better than the next." And if you stop and think about it, you want to say thank you, and then you say, well, wait a minute. If this show is better than the next show, 100 shows from now, I am really bad. So, caught me off guard. Once again, I had to

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Are you ready for a bonehead of the day? They might get the bonehead of the week award. I don't know. You be the judge coming up. Rick Deason, your bonehead award of today. In moments,

0: All right, we have a Bonehead Award today, Rick Dees. I just saw this, the Dirt Devil Company. You know, they make those little vacuums. They have a new one. It's called the Doggy Doo Vacuum.
1: Oh!
0: Mm-hmm. Just like it sounds. Cost $80. So instead of picking up your dog's droppings, it picks it up for you. And we noticed in the Doggy Doo Vacuum description, it says, very little fuss or muss. And would you agree? Any fuss or muss is too much. The Doggy Doo Vacuum gets Rigby's Bonehead today.
2: Bonehead, bonehead, bonehead. You are such a bonehead. Bonehead, bonehead, bonehead, bonehead.
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Here we go. It is Rick Dees. You're going to love this. A famous psychiatrist who studies teenagers, has come up with the 4 rules for teenagers and their smartphone. This may shock you. Do you do this? Don't miss it coming up on the Dees Hot List.

days in a dance hall days. We were cool and crazy.

0: All right, here we go on the D's Hot List today. A famous psychiatrist says these are the rules for teens and smartphones. Four rules. See if this works for you. All right, the four rules from a psychiatrist who studies teenagers for years. Number one, no smartphone, no mobile before age 13. No mobile before age 13. There can be other ways to communicate, and you know what they are. But no mobile before age 13. Number two, no social media until age 16. He claims that the brain is not developed for the social media, and it hurts. From his study, and there are many studies, no social media until age 16. Number three, phone free in schools. No phones allowed in the school in use. None. Zero. Phone free in schools. How about that? And number four, more independence. Go outside. Do things outdoors. Get that phone off. Does it play outside? Not enough going on. In fact, this is interesting. Teenage boys are less likely to break their arm in this generation than ever before by 50%. Meaning if you're outside playing, you're going to break something. Not now because of mobile phones. What do you think? We have these posted at Rick.com. If you'd like to look at them, even print them off, R-I-C-K.com. Thought you'd like to know. Rick Dees on the Hot List today.
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0: Oh, yeah, here we go. This is your Daily D's, Rick D's. And by the way, if you're using ChatGPT, many people are. Here's a tip from D's. It can be frustrating. Well, the experts on ChatGPT say the secret to getting great results is writing detailed, long-form prompts. Detailed, long-form prompts. So let me try one for you. Okay, ChatGPT, if I combine radio, TV, and film credits, plus any performer who has had a number one pop hit song and has made four holes in one in golf, who would that be?
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this is good. It's Rick Dees. Are you hoping to meet someone special this year? You know somebody looking for that special person? Are you ready? How much time does it take per week in the search? Oh, you'll love this. It's on the Dees Hot List coming up.

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Okay, stand by for more tomorrow. Yes, it is your Daily D's and Rick D's, a friend to those who have no friends. Got to be here with you. See you tomorrow. 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

0: like Joe said, we do an album like a set list. 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
15: All right. It's showtime. That means if you hang out with me for 4 of those 8 hours, then half the day is done. I'm Danny Canada. 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It's Classic Hits 102.7 The Drive. The show is weekday morning 6 to 10. That 4 hours, that can really help get you closer to that weekend. Friday is here, ladies and gents. Yes, I'm very excited. It's a very special Friday because weekend is tomorrow. All right, let's have a little fun around 7:30. We'll play Name That Riff. Win yourself a $15 gift certificate to the Rogue Salad Company. I can give that to you if you can name the riff. It's pretty simple. The rest of the time, we're going to listen to some great music. We're going to laugh.
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19: Recently, my girl took me to a street fair, right? You guys ever been to a street fair, you know? It goes up the block, there's like shawarma, there's like people with no teeth are making keychains, you know? It's a typical girlfriend idea. It sucks, and it's gonna take all Saturday, right? Right? She's like all excited. She's like swinging my arm. Oh my God, this is gonna be great, right? I'm like praying for lightning, some sort of scaffolding to fall down on my head, you know? So she comes up, first place she comes up to is this big table, nothing but like homemade jewelry, right? Homemade jewelry, okay? It's got twigs in it, macaroni, right? But she loves it, right? She's like, oh my God, this stuff is so funky, right? She's like trying on the earrings. Do you like these? Do you think these are nice, right? I want to be like, no. If they were nice, they'd be in a store, all right? There'd be a roof, some sort of structure would be built around this, right?
15: That's Bill Burr for you on the Comedy Corner there. The Comedy Corner again around 8:30. 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All right, Friday, as you're driving into work, just know that the weekend is right around the corner. Good morning.

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4: 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Head on over there. Let's connect. We are talking about buses that go 140 miles per hour. It's not a new speed movie. Sandra Bullock and Keanu Reeves. No, no, it's not. This is California's idea of some high-speed buses on the highway, the interstate, that go 140 miles an hour. Going to board one of those? Not a chance. This is wild. The California Department of Transportation, Caltrans, quote, they are exploring the idea of high-speed buses that could travel up to 140 miles per hour on its freeways. Obviously, these speeding bullets aren't going to be taking people on little short commutes, like over to the library, you know, for long-distance interstate travel. I think like L.A. to San Francisco or San Diego to San Francisco or maybe up to Northern California, something like that. This is just crazy. 140 mile per hour buses. Okay, I get trains because they're on the tracks. They're a little bit different. I don't think these buses are going to be on tracks. And they're not like buses like, well, according to the pictures, you can see it over on our Facebook page. They're like lowered. They look kind of train-like. They're long. They don't look like your typical bus, right? Kind of, you know, like a bullet train, how it kind of has that sloping front and that sloping back. The buses kind of somewhat resemble that. So, you know, they're not, I don't think school buses are going 140 miles an hour, right? These diesel pushers, these, buses that take you all across the country like that, the travel buses instead of taking planes, things like that. It's not those types of buses. They're a bit different, but still, 140 miles an hour. I've been 150 miles an hour before driving with, I won't say the agency, but it was a police agency and we had to go somewhere and we were doing 150 and it was wild. I couldn't imagine being 140 miles an hour on these buses. And I'm sure they're going to be, you know, whatever, state-of-the-art, new technology, blah, blah, blah. Probably an expensive ticket, that's for sure. And if one of these crash at 140 miles per hour, that's going to be the ultimate expensive ticket. All right, what are your thoughts on this? Facebook.com/1027TheDrive. Would you consider traveling on these Caltrans buses at, with 140 miles per hour? Not for me, man. What about you? Let me know.
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1: I'm glad you could join me today. Let's just dive right in.
0: The Hollywood Hoopla.
2: Will Smith will star in Supermax. It's an action thriller described as a fast-paced, twist-heavy thriller about two FBI agents investigating a murder inside the world's most secure prison. Smith will play a character named Rex, with production set to begin mid-August. More casting announcements are expected soon. Rooster just pulled off something HBO hasn't seen in a comedy lineup in more than 15 years. According to Warner Brothers Discovery, the Steve Carell-led series delivered HBO's most-watched debut season for a comedy since Hung premiered back in 2009. The only first-season HBO comedy that performed better was Sex and the City back in 1998. Now, across all 10 episodes, the series is averaging 6.5 million viewers since debuting March 8th. That puts Rooster ahead of several major HBO comedy favorites from the past 15 years, including Enlightened, Girls, Veep, Silicon Valley, and Insecure. Well, the gang is getting back together again, or at least trying to. Adam Sandler and longtime writing partner Tim Hurley, they are officially working on a third Grown Ups movie for Netflix, with Happy Gilmore 2 director Kyle Nowacek signed on to direct. The original 2010 comedy starred Adam Sandler, with Chris Rock, Kevin James, David Spade, Salma Hayek, Rob Schneider, Maya Rudolph, and Maria Bello. The story followed a group of childhood friends reuniting decades later for a chaotic vacation packed with middle-aged mayhem, bad decisions, and enough dad jokes to fill a Costco-sized pack. A sequel followed in 2013, and now Netflix has confirmed a third installment is officially in development. So far, no word on which cast members are returning and no release date. Also, no plot details. There you go. Going on down in Hollyweird for Friday, May 15th.
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4: All right, let's go to Facebook Town. We're talking about some funkiness down in California, which that's always the case, my humble opinion. California is exploring the idea of high-speed buses that can go 140 miles per hour. Sounds like a Disneyland ride. New speed attraction. Brought to you by Sandra Bullock and Keanu Reeves. But no. This is actually an idea that they had down there in California, and it's not going to be like a high-speed train, right? High-speed train, they're on their tracks or on the rails. This is right on the freeway, 140 miles an hour on the freeway, just ripping down, bus full of people. Off you go, San Diego to San Francisco in 10 minutes. Not quite 10 minutes, 3 hours or something they said. L.A. to San Francisco, 3 hours in this bus thing. I don't know. It freaks me out. Not a chance I'd be going on that thing. They've had this speed rail that they were trying to build down there for 20 years, 20 billion, something like that. It's still not done. So they can't do that. Why would you want to get into these buses? Oh, we can't do the speed rail. Let's just do buses instead. We'll just put some

0: Lamborghini engines in them and just rip them down the I-5. Oh, it's just absolute nonsense. What else can I say about them here? There's supposed to be long-term possibilities. A local news broadcast and anchor said that even if the 140-mile-per-hour buses proved to be too complex, they could try to do it with a more moderate speed, maybe 80 to 100 miles an hour. Yeah, they got to go 140? They really got to go that fast? All right, what are you all saying? Facebook.com/1027TheDrive. Braun says, hopefully it is as good as their 20 billion high-speed train. Yeah, see? Yeah, let's hope. Amy says, why? I don't know a teen that wants to get to school any faster than they have to. Well, because it's not really for teens going to school. It's for people who don't want to drive while they're drinking going to L.A. to San Francisco. Sounds great, but at 140 miles per hour, I don't think I need to get there that quickly. Okay, there's nothing that important. All right, Facebook.com/1027TheDrive. Let me know, what are your thoughts on these high-speed buses in California? Would you hop on one? Would you take one for a rip?
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I'll play a little bit of a song. If you know the name of the song and the artist it's from, call me at 541-494-1027. If you're first and correct, you win. Good luck.

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3: All right, Friday, here we go. Last chance this week to play Name That Riff. 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Good luck.
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0: The Drive. Can you name that riff?
1: Is it Tarzan Boy by Baltimora?
0: It is. Nicely done. Who's this?
1: Marissa in Grants Pass.
0: Marissa, how are you doing up there in Grants Pass on a Friday?
1: Pretty good.
0: Well, excellent job on your win. And have you been up to the Rogue Salad Company yet?
1: I have. I like the Cobb salad.
0: That seems to be a popular item. Well, congratulations on your win. Your next Cobb salad's on us.
1: Thank you.

0: As the sun rises each day in the awesome world of the networks, their generals send forth the stars to do battle for the ratings that rule the realm.
1: Battle of the Late Night Stars. Three late night hosts ready to battle it out for you on a Friday, keeping the crown all the way till Tuesday, because we don't do a battle on a Monday. All right, kick it off right now. Third place, Seth Meyers.
2: Target has announced that it will replace its fleet of shopping carts with a new model. 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
3: Due to reduced supply of petroleum around the globe, which is needed to make certain colored inks, a Japanese snack giant must resort to black and white bags of potato chips. The affected brand is called Calbee, and it makes potato chips in the flavors beef consomme, seaweed salt, and shrimp.
1: Yeah.
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4: 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For instance, Chipotle always has chips and salsa. 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You know what I'm saying? Yeah, Olive Garden used to offer endless soup, salad, and breadsticks, but now they're offering just that weird pepper from the salad.
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3: All right, let's see what happened today, May 15th, way back in 1957. That's where we start today, and that's when Elvis Presley inhaled a cap on one of his teeth, and he had to be taken to a Los Angeles hospital and have it removed from his lung. Yowch, that does not sound fun. Fast forward to 1970, Close to You, the Carpenters' second album was released. 1974, Bill Wyman from the Rolling Stones released his first solo album. It's called Monkey Grip. It was the first solo effort by a member of the Rolling Stones. Fast forward a decade to 1984, Nils Lofgren replaced Miami Steve Van Sant in Bruce Springsteen's E Street Band. Fast forward another decade to 1994, Sting and Nancy Wilson received honorary doctorates from the Berklee College of Music in Boston. In 1995, Scott Weiland from STP was arrested for trying to buy drugs at a motel parking lot in Pasadena. In 98, Sonny and Cher received a star on the Hollywood Walk of Fame. On this day in 2003, June Carter Cash died at the age of 73. And finally on this day, in 2008, Shania Twain and her husband, producer Robert Mutt Lange, they ended their 14-year marriage after it was revealed that Lange had been having an affair with Twain's close friend, Marie-Anne Theobald. In an unexpected twist, Twain later went on to marry Marie-Anne's former husband, Friedrich Theobald. There you go. That's what happened today, May 15th, way back when.
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0: 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They're always there.
1: Why don't you go out and do something instead of just sitting around playing video games?
2: Move, Mom. I'm in the middle of a game.
0: And when they're not, you want them back.
1: Where are you?
3: I'm over at Xander's.
1: Well, you should have come home. You've been gone all day.
0: The teens. They're bringing over their friends.
1: Do they have to run their dirty hands along the wall when they walk upstairs?
0: The teens.
1: How big does your friend want his earlobe to be?
0: The teens.
2: Hey, Mom, can you make us some food?
0: The teens. Coming soon and not leaving for a long time.

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2: Are you okay?
3: I travel every week, and I go to a barbecue place every town. And before you start, I'm not going to listen to you. Like, I just... I don't ask locals anymore because they don't want you to go somewhere close. Like, it's never. Like, hey, man, I saw this place. It was right by my hotel. I'm going to go to this bar. You don't want to go there. You don't. That's not real barbecue. Here's what you're going to do. You're going to get on the freeway. You're going to go about 45 miles, okay? You're going to come to a rusted down mailbox. You make a right there on a gravel road, and you just keep going. There's a man that lives in a dirt hole. Now... He comes out of that hole every Thursday morning with a brisket. That's some barbecue right there. That's some barbecue. He don't take money. You got to give him baseball cards, but I'm going to tell you what. That's some barbecue right there. Here's my main problem with barbecue restaurants. It's the only business where it's just fine for them to not have the stuff that they say they're going to have. Like, they're smug about it. Be like, can I get some ribs? You want ribs? At 3:30 in the afternoon, son, we ain't had ribs since 11:05. They line up for these ribs. They line up for these ribs. Billy, we got a boy out here who says he wants some ribs. I don't know who's going to bring it to him. Maybe Santa Claus or the Easter Bunny.
4: Well, today is National Barbecue Day, and that is comedian Greg Warren from his YouTube special talking a little bit about barbecue. YouTube special is called The Champ if you want to check out some more Greg Warren. 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Highs today going to be in the low 70s. They're saying about 73 for your highs today on Friday. Partly sunny skies are expected. Saturday, temps dropping down about 10 degrees, down to about 62 for Saturday. Bumping up a little bit on Sunday, 67, and highs on Monday be about 75 and sunny. Currently partly sunny and about 55.
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6: All right. Let's get crazy before the weekend. Our first story, it's a good one. It's about a toddler coming face-to-face with a bobcat down in California.
7: Danger, Will Robinson. Danger.
6: Oh, man. Just listen to this. California mom Kaylee Brandenberger, she shared footage showing her young child standing inches away from the bobcat. They were looking through a sliding glass door at their home at the Upper Waterman Canyon. Now, in the video, the toddler seems completely fascinated by the bobcat while the animal calmly stares back and flicks his tail like it's debating whether it wandered into the wrong HOA meeting. Bobcats may resemble oversized house cats, but they're much tougher customers. The wild felines, they can grow to roughly twice the size of domestic cats and are capable of taking down prey as large as a small deer. Unfortunately, they usually avoid humans and they rarely become aggressive towards people. Still, it's probably the only time a parent can honestly say, "Don't tap on that glass, sweetheart. The kitty weighs 35 pounds and hunts for a living." All right, next. A fan is hospitalized after falling into the bullpen at the Chicago White Sox game.
8: Let me take a selfie.
6: Yeah, you definitely want to get that up on social media. A scary moment interrupted Wednesday night's game between the Chicago White Sox and the Kansas City Royals when a fan fell roughly 10 to 12 feet into the visitor's bullpen. This happened at Wright Field. The incident happened during the fourth inning while Bobby Witt Jr. was at bat. Witnesses say that the fan appeared to stand up and celebrate a White Sox run before losing balance and tumbling over the railing into the Royals' bullpen below. The game was briefly delayed while medical personnel treated the fan. He was eventually taken from the area on a stretcher and transported to a local hospital. Fans nearby said that the man's buddy tried to grab him as he went over the edge but couldn't stop the fall. So far, officials have not released details on the fan's medical condition, though Mears said that the security guard later told players the man appeared to be doing better after arriving at the hospital. And finally, a small plane crashes into an Ohio home, killing two.
9: That has got to be a safety violation.
6: A small plane crashed into a home in Akron, Ohio yesterday afternoon, killing both people on board, but somehow sparing the residents inside the house. According to the FAA, the Piper PA-28 went down around 3:45 p.m. in a neighborhood on Canterbury Circle. Fire crews arrived to find heavy smoke pouring from the home after the aircraft slammed into it. Here's the frightening part. The people who were actually inside the home when the plane crashed, miraculously, nobody on the ground was injured. It's amazing. Residents from the damaged home and a nearby house were evacuated as emergency crews secured the area. Flight tracking data shows the plane had taken off earlier from Akron Fulton International Airport and appeared to be returning when the crash happened, just a few miles away. The FAA and the National Transport Safety Board are now investigating what caused the aircraft to go down, with the NTSB leading the investigation. And there you go. That's your crazy but true for Friday, May 15th.
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0: Here are some signs you shouldn't let your daughter go to the prom with the guy who shows up at your door. When you see him, you immediately tear up. From the contact, hi. When he introduces himself, he says, I'm Bobby, but my friends call me Measles McGee. He asks you if you can start the breathalyzer in his car. When you ask when he'll have her back, he says it depends on how drunk I get her. And instead of a corsage, he gives her a non-disclosure agreement.
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I'll let you know when.

0: This is not headline news. Today is National Bike to Work Day, as you hear me announce that on your car radio. Meghan Markle took her family to Disneyland. Her kids were excited to meet a fake princess outside of their home. McDonald's will get rid of self-serve soda fountains. Too bad, since going for refills is the only exercise some McDonald's customers ever get. The Rolling Stones used AI to de-age themselves in their new video. Unfortunately, they can't do the same for their fans. And a Florida man led police on a motorcycle chase while dressed as the Easter Bunny. Authorities believe he was hopped up on something. This is not headline news. More coming up on the All-American Morning Show with Danny Canada.
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1: 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Here's a quick look at the weekend. Highs today going to be in the low 70s. Going to be mostly sunny skies for Friday. And partly sunny skies for Saturday as temperatures drop down to the low 60s. We're saying about 62, 63 for the high. A little warmer on Sundays. A little more sun starts coming through. They're saying highs are going to be around 67 for Sunday, and Monday sunny, highs at 75. Currently, it is sunny, and temperatures are about 57.
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0: I promise I'll be back for you on Monday, but it's time for me to take a little weekend break. That's it for me in the All-American Morning Show here on Classic Hits 102.7 The Drive. I'm Danny Canada. I had a great Friday with you. Reminder, the show is brought to you by Bridges Automotive on Crater Lake Highway across from Diner 62. All right, but hey, before we get into the weekend, before I go, I got a few things that you need to know. North Carolina State's commencement speaker paid off graduates' loans. That's so awesome. But remember, a degree from North Carolina State is already worthless. Being an optimist may be good for your heart, or you could put it another way, it's never been a better time to be a cardiologist. Hey, Krispy Kreme unveiled orange creamsicle donuts because your Ozempic was getting too cocky. Health experts say that kids need more recess. Plus, they develop analytical skills like trying to figure out how to get fat classmates unstuck from slides. It was always fun. The Philippines Senate went into lockdown after gunfire was heard in the building. Meanwhile, the Texas State Senate went into lockdown after gunfire was not heard. And finally, Trent Reznor turned 61 this weekend. He's the front man for Nine Inch Nails. Although at his age, it's probably more like 7.5 inch nails. All right, that's it. I'm out. Have a great weekend. Holly Davidson's coming in next. I'm Danny Canada, and I'll see you on Monday, eh?
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Good morning. Happy Friday. I'm Holly Davidson. How you doing? Hey, let's have a good day.

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0: forever your girl. There's Paula Abdul, Classic Hits, 102.7 The Drive. I'm Holly Davidson. Let's do Interesting. Listen, if you're like me and you reach for that coffee cup every morning to wake yourself up, somebody says we might actually be making things worse. Are you skeptical like I am? Let's find out what they're talking about before we judge. And if I don't like it, we're judging hardcore. Just roll with me, people. So there's a registered dietitian.
1: Probably thinks you need a lot of bread, wheats, and grains.
0: No, you don't. Anyway, there's a registered dietitian that say people often use coffee like a Band-Aid instead of addressing the underlying lifestyle factors that make you feel more tired. Listen, we can't quit our jobs. Bills got to be paid. Just saying. Another dietitian likened it to a roller coaster. She says what goes up must come down. In other words, caffeine will give you that energy boost, but eventually it wears off. And when it does, you can expect to feel even more tired than before. I don't know about that. I may just be immune. I don't know. So the question becomes, what are we supposed to do, right? Are we supposed to cut coffee completely out? You want to die, clown? That could happen. It could actually happen. But they say no, not necessarily. But you should ask yourself why you need it so much, right? Is it because you're not sleeping enough? You're not eating properly? If so, caffeine may make those issues worse, according to them. But a daily dose of coffee there, your little coffee habit, has also been linked to several health benefits, like improving mood. Didn't they just say? A little contradictory. So apparently, it's supposed to improve your mood, does mine, your gut health, lowers risk of things like colon cancer and heart disease and stroke. So that's good stuff. So what I'm reading in all of this, let me just sum it up in what I read. What I'm reading here is that we, as coffee drinkers, should actually make sure to drink coffee consistently all day throughout the day. And then stop somewhere around bedtime, right? And then you're going to have that caffeine crash at night, and that's going to put us to sleep all night, right? That's what she said, right? That's what she said. I'm sure that's what she said.
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2: Weather. 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Lamb Air. Pride in performance. We're looking at sunshine, about 73 today. Mostly cloudy, 42 overnight. All right, what do we got this weekend? Chance of rain, then partly sunny tomorrow, somewhere around 63. Mostly sunny on Sunday. Jeez, we're still not touching 70? That is rude, Mr. Weekend.
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0: Dirty Laundry, that's Don Henley. Classic Hits, 102.7 The Drive. I am Holly Davidson. It's time for Ha! As Brother Davidson used to say, Ha! Anyway. You know, some relationships start with Netflix and chill, and now the relationship can end with divorce attorneys debating who gets to continue to Netflix and chill on their own. Know what I'm talking about? Okay. Newsweek has an article out on a 33-year-old woman named LaDawn Richardson who got divorced a little while ago and had an interesting response when a judge asked her what she wanted in the final settlement. She said, "All I want is the car, the dog, and the Netflix password. That's it. Car done. Dog. Netflix password." It was a bit tongue-in-cheek at the time, but it was actually written into the official divorce agreement. So LaDawn would retain access to the password for Netflix indefinitely. And of course, we all know that's worth something since Netflix constantly hiking their prices, right? You guys settle down over there at Netflix. She says she can still access the account with her profile intact, but it, of course, may not last forever. I mean, she might be out of luck if her ex decides to go ahead and cancel his subscription. But she's fine with that. She says, "I wasn't trying to be cruel or vindictive. It was one small thing at the end of a really heavy process." And you know what, LaDawn? Sounds like you're a queen. Right? Sounds like you made life easy. Every man in the process of divorce hearing this right now is going, "That's it?" They're sitting there wishing that that was the only issue they were having to deal with in their divorce. Ladies, if he's not being vindictive, then you don't need to be either. Just ask for the Netflix password and move on.
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0: 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Sunshine 73 today. Mostly cloudy 42 overnight. A little bit of a letdown for the weekend. Very slight chance of showers tomorrow. Otherwise, partly sunny throughout your weekends and highs in the mid to upper 60s.
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Scandals, The Warrior, Classic Hits, 102.7 The Drive. It is that time for the bad dad joke of the day. I'm Holly Davidson. Are you ready for this? So dad says, I went to the aquarium this weekend, but I didn't stay long.

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I am Holly Davidson in the Marvel Concepts and Design Studio. 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

0: Upside Down, Miss Diana Ross, Classic Hits, 102.7 The Drive. I am Holly Davidson. It's time for You Ain't Smart. You know, potheads aren't exactly known for their complex schemes, so what were these guys thinking? Oh, no. Three men in Oklahoma were arrested with two stolen bongs after they burglarized a gas station early Wednesday morning. The dudes were all 18 or 19 years old, and they all had really long hair, so it's unclear what band they were in together. I'm sorry. Allegedly, they used a hammer and smashed a window to get inside this place, and the cop tracked them down just a few blocks away, because we know potheads ain't walking fast. There's no quick getaway. The police sergeant said they didn't make it very far. I don't know if they really had a plan put together or not. Doesn't sound like it. Apparently, the bongs were valued at $400. Golly! What bongs are going for these days? Well, they're kind of fancy now, I guess. But still, wow. The windows, however, the ones that they broke to get in could be worth around $2,000 because they are, quote, unique sizes, unquote. You know how that goes. Nobody was hurt. They just stole some stuff, and all three men were charged with second-degree burglary. Like, bro. That's not dope. But they wish it was.
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0: 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Sunshine 73 today, mostly cloudy 42 overnight, and the weekend, it's just meh. Chance of showers tomorrow, otherwise mostly cloudy, lows in the mid to mid-60s, highs in the upper 60s. Yeah, we're not even touching 70. Sad day.
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I am Holly Davidson. So ZZ Top is bringing that legendary Texas blues rock swagger to the Valley August 13th. 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

0: 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I am Holly Davidson in the Marble Concepts and Design Studio. Let's do the headlines, shall we? First headline of the day, here's one sign that you're an alcoholic. That's the headline. Michigan woman was arrested when she was rushed to the hospital after she stole a bottle of wine and hid it inside her unnamed body cavity. Yeah, probably was that one. And whoa, a whole bottle? Lady. I'm thinking you've lost in life. Seriously. A Minnesota man is facing charges after a toddler in his car pulled a gun from a diaper bag during a traffic stop on Monday. Okay. They say honey never expires, and they meant it. Some honey was found in a 3,000-year-old ancient Egyptian tomb, and it's still safe to eat. That's crazy. Instagram globally launched a new feature called Instance this week, which you might have already started being annoyed with. Police in Kansas, well, they say they arrested a 19-year-old wrong-way driver last Friday. This dude was 15 times over the legal blood alcohol limit. Now, that's for a kid under 21. If you was an adult 21 or over, it would be 4 times the legal limit. 4 for a grown-up. How was he even driving that car at all? Some of you guys fascinate me. And finally, a judge is banning all Cars for Kids ads. Thank God. Including the earworm of a jingle that they have. And it's in my head right now. I'm not going to sing it. I'm not going to dead. I'm not going to dead. I'm not going to dead. You would be angry with me all day. Anyways, so they're getting rid of the Cars for Kids ads with that jingle from broadcasting in California after they found the charity violated false advertising and unfair competition state laws. Cheating you out of money. That's what Cali does best.
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0: 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We got sunshine 73 today, mostly cloudy 42 overnight, chance of rain early tomorrow, otherwise partly sunny 63. And then on Sunday, mostly sunny. Yeah, about 67.
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got the words down yet? 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Give or take. You got the words down yet? Stop lying. 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I am Holly Davidson. I do not have all the words, and it's my job. So if you have them, woo, you're amazing.

0: Lady. There's the Commodores. Hey, lady. Ooh, it's a lady. 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Must be Friday. I'm feeling weird. So let's do How Do You Feel? How old do you feel? Not how do you feel, because I just said I'm feeling weird. We're going to go back 96 years ago to start this afternoon. 1930, Miss Ellen Church became the very first airline stewardess. That's right. She went on duty aboard United Airlines flight from San Francisco to Cheyenne, Wyoming. 96 years. 86 years ago in 1940, nylon stockings went on sale for the first time in the United States. Mm-hmm. Men love it. Women were like, dang it. 55 years ago in 1971, Pink Floyd played at the Crystal Palace Bowl in London. They rocked out in front of a large lake and a number of fish were actually killed by all that loud music. Yep. Killed him. Dead ski. 39 years ago in 1987, Motley Crue released their fourth album featuring Wild Side and the little track Girls, Girls, Girls. It's really obscure. You'd have to go dig it out. 31 years ago in 1995, the Stone Temple Pilots lead singer Scott Whelan. He was arrested after trying to buy heroin in a sleazy motel parking lot in Pasadena, California. 25 years ago in 2001, Weezer released their self-titled third album. It's known as the Green Album. That's the one with Hash Pipe and, like, one of my favorite songs ever, Island in the Sun. This song is so relaxing. 23 years ago, 2003, the second movie in the Matrix trilogy, Matrix Reloaded was released. And finally, 16 years ago in 2010, Jessica Watson became the youngest person to sail nonstop around the world without assistance. Yeah. She was 16. What are 16-year-olds doing now? Being mad because the Wi-Fi logged off for a few minutes?
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0: 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We got sunshine today, high of around 73. Mostly cloudy, 42 overnight. Your weather for the weekend just kind of wah-wah. Partly sunny, highs in the mid to upper 60s.
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I should probably do that, too. 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I'm Holly Davidson.

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6: Weather.
0: Weather forecast this hour brought to you by Lamb Air. 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Lamb Air, pride in performance. Increase in clouds today and 73, mostly cloudy tonight and 42. Sunny and 63 tomorrow for Sunday. Sunny and 67, up to 74 on Monday.
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0: 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This week, the lead singer of Journey talks about how he almost stopped the Sopranos from using Don't Stop Believin'. 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
7: 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I'm going to pull over and ask that man for directions. Hi there. We're looking to get to the campground.
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